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It's going to take you to the top of the hour. Make sure you stay locked. Don't move that dial. Join me on the other side.

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3: 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You're tuned into the Groove Sessions. I'm Groove Meister, here for the next hour with you. Okay, no more new music now. It's all the classics and the rare grooves. Kicking off with Archie Bell and the Drells, and the track is Don't Let Love Get You Down. And this is actually a remix by Mike Morrow.

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1: Okay, sticking with the 80s, this next track is Nova Casper with Turned On To You, and it dates back to 1986.

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Originally done by 80s Ladies, which was released in 1980.

sounds of Gene Terrell with No Limit, and that one dates back to 1978. Hope everyone's enjoying the vibes. Got so many tunes to pack in and time is just flying. The next one now is Eloise Laws with Love Ain't Easy.

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It's Errol Ross with Take It Easy On Yourself. Very good advice.

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1: Okay, this next track is another cover. It's by Leon Ware, and the track is Inside Your Love, which was originally done by Minnie Riperton in 1975, and this rendition by Leon Ware was released in 1980. Actually, 1979.

This track is by Alfie Silas, taken from her debut album, Alfie, and the track is Can't We Do It All Again?

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I want to squeeze one more track in. Going to finish the show with Prince Philip Mitchell, and the track is What Part of Heaven Do You Come From, taken from his phenomenal album that was released in 1978, called Make It Good. So I want to thank everyone that joined me this evening. Silent listeners, chat room crew, Big Al, Jackie Loves Music, Samantha Lee, thanks for your company. My Instagram family and everyone that's tuned in wherever you are. I hope you enjoyed the show. Baljit, Emerson, thanks for your company as well. I appreciate it. And yeah, join me again next week. So I'm going to love you and leave you now. Till next week, look after yourselves. Good night and God bless.

0: Time to take a break, but we'll be back. Don't go away now.
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Greetings. That time of the week again. Welcome to the three hour revival show, Soul and Reggae on Vinyl. Four decades of classic sounds. DJ Mr. Seven bring you the best of the rest. Blast from the past, that's the way we roll. So this week is more or less the same format. No change there. Just off the tabletop random selection. Right, so I hope you all had a good week and having a good day. The sun's just about shining, so we can all smile. So we're just going to continue in the same vein as we normally do with the revival. So let's give you some classic studio one. And here's Scorcher with Soul Shake.

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So let's give you a bit of Johnny Clark with his version of No Woman No Cry.

0: Great sounds of Johnny Clark, No Woman, No Cry. So we're just flicking through the random selection, and it's the classic sound of the Ethiopians featuring Leonard Dillon.
1: The whip!

classic sounds of the Ethiopians. The Whip. So we're rolling. Give you another studio one instrumental from the great Val Bennett. Spanish Harlem.

one of the many great instrumental artists, the great Val Bennett, Spanish Harlem, Studio One selection, that's the way we roll on UK Pressure Radio. Here's Bunny Brown.

That's the classic sounds there. Queen Majesty by the great Bunny Brown. He's a member of the Chosen Few, the great Chosen Few. So we're just going to continue with the classic reggae selection on UK Pressure Radio. Let's give you a Pat Kelly. Not been played Pat Kelly in a while. Here we go.

Crypto.com. I'm Mikey Spice. Look here. You keep telling me this, telling me that. Say once I'm with you, I'll never go back. There is a lesson you wanna teach. UK pressure radio. Practice what you preach.

classic Lee Perry production with The Gatherer's Words, and there's another Rockers classic by the great U Roy.

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And this one I've got to say. And all them that heed Jah flee is the one smelted before the fire.

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0: 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Yeah,
1: the great U Roy, don't cut off your dreadlocks. Right, we're going to continue now with the rocker selection.

0: Beautiful sounds there of Freddie and Peter Austin, the Tartans.
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0: And here is the great Winston Rodney going out to Brother E, Burning Spear, at his best.
1: Sounds from the Burning Spear.

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Next tune for Mum is the great Derek Morgan. You Seven Letters.

the great Derek Morgan with these seven letters going out to Mum. Hope you're having a wonderful day, Mum. So as we approach the ad, more classic reggae. So stay locked in for some great sounds on UK Pressure Radio.

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0: Silky Sands of the great Delway Wilson. Also going out to Mum. 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
1: 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I'm Mikey Spice. Look here. You keep telling me this, telling me that. Say once I'm with you, I'll never go back. There is a lesson you wanna teach. 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
2: But ain't no matter what they do, man, no matter what they say. But I let your lover go, you got to let your lover stay. But I'm playing UK Pressure, you for playing. But I tell a DJ, June, I can't on DJ. Hey, this is June, I can't digging up UK Pressure Radio, see?
0: Right, so we're continuing. And it's John and Sandra up there in Slough, Maidenhead area. Hope you're enjoying the day. And here's another classic from the great Toots and the Maytals.
3: Yeah, listen.

It's going out to Sandra John up in Maidenhead. Hope you're both having a good day. So we're rolling on with the classic 70s. And here is Barrington Spence with another classic.

Classic, classic, classic. Barrington Spence, 1976. Classic sounds there. Fall in Love Again. And there's the great Bob Amassia.

beautiful sounds of Bob and Marcia there. Always together, right? We're just going to continue with a classic selection. And here's Dean Fraser with his rendition of You Wanna Be Loved.

classic sounds. Dean Fraser, You Wanna Be Loved. And here's a great Eddie Fitzroy with a classic 80s tune. Memory Lane Music, Mr. Stiley, Are You Listening?

Going out to the Bubblers crew, North Peckham, Camden, Blakes Road, Gloucester Grove, Pitchley Road. This is Bubblers music, Memory Lane music, taking you back. And here's the great Marty Griffith with the Steppers.

the Steppers crew, you know who you are. For those just tuned in, another 5 minutes of the great reggae selection. Classic sounds of UK Pressure Radio. That's the way we roll. It's a random selection show on vinyl, giving you the classics of yesteryear. DJ Mr. Seven bringing you blasts from the past, best of the rest. And here's the great Larry Marshall.

This is the Larry Marshall. Right, one more from the reggae selection, then straight into the soul. This is Soulful Reggae, one of my favourite tunes of all time, the great Johnny Nash.

0: What a way to end the great Johnny Nash. Soulful reggae, I can see clearly now. Straight into the soul, and there's the great Millie Jackson.
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great Millie Jackson. What more can I say? Love in Arms. So we're just rolling on with the soul selection, and it's a classic Robert Knight 70 selection on UK Pressure Radio.

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Right, let's give you a classic 74 tune. 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

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And here's a great Al Green for you, all you soulful lovers out there. 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

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And let's give you a soulful Bunny Wailer and Marcia Griffith. 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
1: 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No more back thinking,
2: time for thinking. We are UK

great Harold Melvin and the Blue Notes. Wake up, everybody. Teddy at his best. What more can I say? And this next track, one of my favourites of all time, the great Bobby Womack.

Harry Hippie, Powerful Words. The great Bobby Womack, Endless. Next tune, the great Spinners.

classic Sister Sledge. When they first came to prominence in the 70s, one of their first ever tunes, and there's the classic Michael Jackson.

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0: They keep telling me this, telling me that. Say once I'm with you, I'll never go back. There is a lesson you wanna teach. 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
1: But ain't no matter what they do, man, no matter what they say. But I let your lover go, you got to let your lover stay. But I'm playing, you can't pressure you for playing. But I tell a DJ, Juna Cat and DJ. Hey, this is Juna Cat digging up UK pressure radio, see?
2: Right, okay, so now we're going to go into the reggae selection. So all you two-step crew out there, wherever you are, South London, East London, North London, West London, Pitchley Road, Gloucester Grove, Camden, North Peckham, Grovevale, this is for you. So the next 45 minutes or so, dedication to all the rare groovers. So sing along, get your memory brain on. Sing along, first track, Carl Carl

sounds of Carl Carlton. Only on UK Pressure Radio, we play these great tracks. And the next one, going out to Mum, it's the great Barry White. Hope you're listening, Mum. Have a good day.

Wow, words to describe Barry White, that gravel voice, that unique voice. There's only one Barry White. His music is endless. That goes out to Mum. So this is the Rare Groove selection now. Two step. And the next tune, Graham Hanks classic.

Shout out to Gray and Hanks. How Can You Live Without Love? Next track, John and Arthur Sims classic, Love Will Get You.

0: John and Arthur Sims, classic two-step. Right, let's give you a touch and oven soul for the great intruders. Pray for me.
1: 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O Lord in the heavens above.

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Beautiful tune. Sounds of the Intruders, Pray For Me. Right, we're going to take it down a step and bring it up again. Here's the Carstairs with a classic two-step.

Because there's story of our love. Classic two-step. Right, we're going to take it up now to the 80s grooves. And here's Janis McLean with a classic. So sing along. We still got another 20 minutes or so. So stay locked into the classic tunes of UK Pressure Radio. DJ Mr. 7U bringing you the best of the worst.

Janice McLean, Passion and Pain. And here's LaToya Jackson with another classic. Memory Lane Music,

Wow. Frankie Beverly's smashing it, yes. Right, okay. We haven't got long left, but I'm going to give you a touch of Blue Eyed Soul. Here is the great Jemmy Messina.

Jimmy Messina. Lovely, lovely blue-eyed soul track there. Right, one more for the road. So let's end with a disco tune to get you in the mood for the rest of the day. So the last tune from me, same time, same place next week. And here is the great Gene Chandler.

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1: 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Who goes? Ngoyaho, Iyo.

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Yeah, man, we celebrate with him a little bit later down there at the Imperial Lounge down in Croydon. Yeah, man, on a busy week ahead. Do remember this coming Thursday, we're down at the White Lion. Each and every Thursday, regular Thursday, special guest DJ this week, Junior Chin from the Qualitech Soul System inside the building. Doors open from 6 p.m. to late, and it's free entry. And Caribbean food on sale from Lisa's Kitchen. Also, next week, Saturday, catch Mr. Sally down at the Golden Anchor down there in Nunheads. A night call, hits after hits. Yeah, man, people are very, very busy from now right to the end of the year. And we'll also be playing on a nice cruise next month in November. And also another date for the diary, people. Saturday, the 5th of December, Mr. Styley's birthday celebration alongside Soca P taking place at the Royal Mahal down there in Tooting, yeah? Fly will be out this week. All I'm saying, people, grab your tickets from early, yeah? Grab them from early because on the day, Mr. Styley will not be running around. I'll be too busy. So those who want ticket, let me know. There'll be tables available also, drink packages. Yeah, man, people. And trust me, it's going to be a night not to miss, yeah? I don't want to say there's going to be a live PA, but sometimes you just don't know because I get phone calls and bang. Like, I just got one today, you know what I mean? So it happens, people, yeah? So bless love to those always. Show Mr. Styley love. Also supporting UKPressureRadio.com. A lot of things to happen, people. A lot of things coming. Some interviews as well. We've also got another artist we're going to be speaking to, hopefully this week. They told me it can happen. I wonder who that is, Mr. Styley. I wonder who that could be. I'll tell you later. I want to say RIP. Freddie Jackson and Sandy passed away earlier this week.

0: Have to say welcome over to Elaine as well. Yeah, but Elaine, so Mr. Stanley, are you keeping a birthday party this year? I say, yes, I am. It's going to be about a week later after my actual birthday because we're going to be away for an actual weekender. The Holy Padijas, I'll let you know a little bit more about that a little bit later on. So we're also doing a party a week later, people, yeah? So Saturday the 5th of December, yeah, man, right there at the Royal Mahal down there in Tooting, people. Yeah, where I had it last year, yeah, by myself, and Soca Pizza, pure niceness down there, 5th of December, yeah? All right, Mr. Stiley.
1: More fire, plenty.

0: Sit to me, she's cooking some Sunday dinner. My friend Selena says she's just getting ready to go to the gym alone. She had to make that clear to me, alone. But she says, I'm keeping her back because I'm playing her songs. I want to say, Mr. and Mrs. T, good afternoon to you. How are you keeping? Look like there's summer barbecues that I've done. I went to one of them with her. Mr. T said to me, Stanley, come and walk with your laptop bag, yeah? We've got a few people at the house. And I went round, there's like 50, 60 people in the house now. They said to me, you come to DJ? I said, no. Yeah. But yeah, what, it happens. Oh, you know, one of them parties that turn into something big. Girl, they end up leaving there till 6 o'clock in the morning. Jeez. Me, no, you see, Mr. T, not listen to me. Stanley, we've got some food for you to take home with you. Girl, some drinks. I just put some little money in the envelope for you. I got home, I couldn't believe it. So I can say to them, you know what, send me back your bank details, I can send you back the socks. Mr. T said to me, no, Stanley, no, no, no, no, no, no, you work too hard.
1: More fire.
0: I said,
1: plenty.
0: Thank you.

0: Gonna say good afternoon goes out to Tat Salome. Get to know the name, people. Tat Salome. New artist on the scene. And she can sing. She can sing.
1: Such a feeling that is so into.
0: So we'll play a little bit later. Freddie Jackson with Taste Alone.

0: Yeah, man, people, sounds of Freddie Jackson, You Are My Lady. Yeah, man, what a tune. R.I.P. to the big man who sadly passed away last week. You see all them tunes that we grew up listening to, them tunes that you play, chilling, relaxing, even at weddings, you know what I mean? Weddings, rock me to that, them tune, their first tune. Big up Uncle Nigel and also to Marlene as well. This Sunday afternoon, big up those who could be stepping out a little bit later. You have Porky's Wine a little bit later down there in Streatham. You also have the White Lion, and you also have Darren Biggs' birthday celebration taking place in Croydon today, All Black Affair. And also another birthday celebration taking place over there in North London as well. Yeah, man, a lot of things happening today. That's like Sunday's the new Saturday, you know what I mean? So, people, looks like I'm going to see you right back on the other side. I had my friend Bianca message me, said to me, Mr. Stiley, when are you lining up a singles night? Yeah, when we say singles night, not the man them are coming there married, and the people them are coming there saying, yes, I'm single, but they have their girlfriend at home. No, proper man them. So I said to her, listen, leave it with me, because we're going to have to vet some of these brothers before they even step in the place, because we have to. Because some of them can lie, you see? But so can woman too. But anyway, see you right back on the side. Keep it locked, Mr. Stiley, inside the building.
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4: Yeah, people, you heard me mention about an artist called Tat Salome. Yes, a new artist, people. Let me tell you something. This young lady can sing, yeah? UK artist, yeah? Talented. So we're going to get behind and support her. Before I do, I'm going to play one track and then we're going to play that track, yeah? So bless and love to those locked in this way. You know, we have to support our UK artists, people, yeah? Support them, give them a strength, because sometimes it's not easy when you're doing this business and you're just trying to push yourself out there and sometimes it's like, rah, what's going on, yeah? But you know you've got a talent, so people, there's a lot of talent out here. We're going to be the station to bus artists and help artists get their music out there, and you the people here, what's going on, you understand? There's so much. My hard drive is full of UK artists, you know what I mean, full of them, and some of them are not getting the airplay that they should, and they're very good talented artists, yeah, let me tell you that, people, yeah. So anyway, you see this tune I'm about to play, listen to the words on this, you know. One of my ex-girlfriends used to sing this tune to me, you know, yeah. And the tune got to me, and I was like, right, hold on a second, yeah. And I started playing it more, and she used to say to me, but how comes you're playing it more than me right now? Listen carefully. Bad tune, you know.
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see how them tune in. Me and my friend Dada said, Raw style, the words there, seriously. I said, yeah, man. This girl used to play this song to me and said, eh? I saw you all go on. Yeah, we're not together though, so. I said, man, you know what I mean? But a very touching song, you know what I mean? It's just like, wow. You know what I mean? Yeah, Mahalia. Yeah, track called Grateful. Yeah, big up myself, Terry Vibes. Good afternoon to you, sir. How's things with you? Everything good? You lugged it this way. I got some soul lovers. They say Rastali, liking the soul selection. We also have people who love them reggae as well. So there's a mixture of people liking different things here on UKPressureRadio.com. Yeah, I even got my cousin guy and say, cuz, you gotta know about this lady, the artist, you know. The other day I was telling my cousin to tune in, yeah, and she was like, ah, oh, do you know what? I was in the hairdresser's rear end. I said, all right, no problem. But you see now, listen to the words in this track, yeah? This artist got the name of Tat Salome, yeah? Track called Forget Me, Babe, yeah? Listen to the words. You see, this artist, she's just so nice and humble, you know? Very lovely. Big up yourself, Tat Salome.

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1: Check the file. 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Musically wicked and wily. Yes!
2: Yeah, man. Fire on the people.

Wow, the amount of people messaging me right now. Stylist, send the track, send the track, send the track, send the track. Yeah, man. Big up to Lisa, a lot to this way. Say, yeah, man, Stylist, a nice, beautiful track. Yeah, it is. I'm not going to lie. Real, real nice. You know what I mean? Real, real nice. A big up myself, Tats. Salome track called Forget Me, Babe. 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You know what I mean? Just go and buy the track and have it on your system. You understand? 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And we're going to be circulating it hard from this week. You understand? So DJs, please get behind it and support it and support the artists as well. You know what I mean? Talent, talent, talent, talent, talent, talent, talent. Yeah, man, people, you know what I mean? Like my soul, you know what I mean? I like my soul already, you know what I mean? And play like my little slow jams and all of that, you know? And we get down and we enjoy ourselves, you know what I mean? So, yeah, the amount of messages I'm getting right now is crazy. Tat Salome, what have you done? What have you done? You got all these people messaging me right now. Some numbers I don't even know. It's like that sometimes. So I big up all the silent listeners around the world, around the capital, locked into UKPressureRadio.com. You know, we like to promote the show and blast it out. Do remember, each and every Sunday, Mr. Stylist here in the hot seat. And when I'm not here, people, apologies, it could be that I'm on a DJ booking or I'm away out of the country or on a weekend. You understand? That's all it is, people. Very rarely am I sick and I can't do a show. I don't want to like to let people down. I like to be here. Sometimes we have a little slight technicals, but we work on those things, you understand? Because we want to make sure we sound crisp when we're on the air, you know. Big up Lisa, beg me for play this tune now. She begged me, you know, and I said to her, you sure?

As long as you behave yourself and don't treat the woman good, you understand? You get a nice dance. You're like, hello, can I have a dance with you, please? He's like, okay, no problem. Yeah? Would you like a drink? No problem. Yeah, man. Manners and respect. Go a long way enough for a dance now. You know that already, people. Manners and respect go a long way. Wow. Hey, Terry Vibe, that's a strong statement, you know. You are going to be in trouble around here. So this DJ is one of the best. Wow. Wow. Wow. Man, just put that in the chat now. Wow. Wow. Thank you, brother. Thank you. Well, big up all my UK pressure family, all the DJs, because everybody is very, very good running. All the DJs now.

tell you, music, you know, music we love, you know. Music we love, people, you know. I've always been taught, you know, you play music, you got to know how to select and what you're doing. You understand? Because people are listening and you're an entertainer. You know what I mean? One man taught me now for playing music and say you must play in segments. Don't play all over the place because it don't sound good. You know what I mean? Play in segments. You understand? I know what you're doing. You see, right about now, people are going to draw some to them like this. Big up Big Al because he knows about this one. You know them children dropping house dancing early hours in the morning. You know. I wonder if I should keep an after party house dance for my birthday. You know. I was off of the house, you know. That'd be crazy, you know. People won't get home until afternoon time, you know. I'm telling you, I'll be reaching out about 3, 4 o'clock Sunday. Wow. Something to think about. The Valentine Brothers, track called Lonely Nights. Tell them it's a styling.

0: A lot of people on the road, you know. Especially those guys who watched Crystal Palace earlier. Not sure if Palace won or not, but boy, everybody was out on the road, man. Local pubs busy, and can you imagine October and it's still warm, you know what I mean? So people, if you're looking to step out tonight, you have the White Lion down there in Streatham. You also have Porky's Wine Bar down in Streatham as well, Streatham Hill. And then you also have Darren Biggs' 50th birthday celebration down there in Croydon tonight at an Imperial Banqueting Suite, just at the back of Costco, yeah, people, yeah? It's bring your own drinks, £25 a ticket. If you don't have a ticket, it's £30 cash on the door, people. So it's up to you guys. And well-dressed as well. All black affair, yeah? It's already started from 3 p.m. It goes on, I believe, to 11 p.m. tonight. So as soon as I finish on the radio, if I go change my clothes and head down there, we're going to enjoy ourselves tonight.
1: More fire!
0: Yeah, my Mr. Stanley.

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There's some ladies that deserve some good love in their life, you know. Especially the ones that I know are single, they're good hearted people. Sometimes you just meet the wrong people. They deserve to meet good hearted people, son. The extra special somebody, you know what I mean? Like I always say, tell them single women,

0: And do remember, if you're an artist, an independent artist, and you're struggling for your music to get played, and you're thinking, how do I go about it? How do I get my music played? That's why you have DJs like myself and many, many more who are here to help. You understand? Not only will we just play your music, but we'll interview you as well and make sure that you get a good interview, and we promote it and make sure that your music goes into the good hands, good DJs that are going to play and promote your stuff. Because it's hard as an independent artist, even as an independent record label. It's not easy. There's thousands and thousands of people trying to get their music out there. So from you got something good, the good Lord will bless you. But you just have to make sure you send your music to the right positive people in the business. So we're here to help, not just myself, Mr. Styley, but the rest of the DJs right here on UKPressureRadio.com. If you want to get in contact, link us up, people. Link us up. We're on all the social media platforms, from TikTok to Instagram. We're there, people. You can inbox on any of those platforms and somebody will get back to you. Not a problem. You understand? We're here to help, yeah? Also, you can go on the website and also leave a message on the contact page, yeah? www.ukpressureradio.com, yeah? So much messages coming through right now. A couple of my mates are watching Liverpool against Man City. It's a very tense game today. Tense game, you know what I mean? Boy.
1: More fire.
0: Yeah, man, it's definitely
1: plenty.
0: Yeah, man, more fire. There's definitely a lot of people locked in this way today. The amount of messages coming through. Also, my two phones here in the studio. It's going to be crazy. A couple of messages asking me, are you playing out tonight? A couple of people asked me, when is the Return of Revival Sunday? I'm just sorting out so many things right now, people. So many things, and I'm going to get to that. But right about now, the main concentration right now is just my birthday party, Saturday, the 5th of December, at the Royal Mahal down there in Tooting, alongside Soca P. Yeah, tickets are going to be £15, people, and then £20 on the door. Yeah, I've made it affordable for people over the last few years when we've

0: had it, I think, at £10, then £12.50. And for the last 2 years, it's been £12.50. So I've had to now put it to £15 because things are going up. And we're just trying to keep it reasonable. But, you know, people can come and rave. Yeah, doors open from 9 p.m. We're going to go until 4 a.m. in the morning. And the drinks are going to be very reasonable as well. And just come and enjoy yourself. And I'm going to make sure I do a mixed CD. I'll probably print out, maybe burn out, probably about 100 copies. And I'm going to give them out on the night, 100%, yeah? I'm going to make sure I do a nice copy. I've actually got a reggae mix I've done already, people, yeah? A nice one. That one, I think I'm going to have to burn off quite a few of those ones, to be honest, because it's a nice reggae mix, and quite a few people said to me they haven't heard it, so that might be the one that's going to go out. So, who knows, yeah? Yes, Pete. Going to see you right back on the site. Keep a lot. Going to come back with some sweet reggae music.
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0: Yes, please welcome back on the other side. Like I said, so much things are happening today, you know what I mean? Oh, some other bridging as well, Barry White, and the famous Barry White, yeah, man. You remember Desi G and Barry White? Yeah, man, Barry White celebrates his 65th birthday today as well, so he's got his birthday party going on as well. So much things happening today, day party as well. I can't even spread myself today, it's going to be crazy, so I'm a bridging, I'm keeping something the same day, you know what I mean? Sometime, but anyway, I'm gonna play some new selection. I'm gonna play you, yeah, man. High Tide coming from Brian Holt, John Holt's nephew. He sounds just like you know.

Yeah, man, Cool Runnings. Yeah, man, that one there from Dixie Peach. Yeah, man, them nice classics there, yeah. I'm gonna drop a Freddie McGregor on it, yeah, like this, yeah. Let there be light.

0: Yo! It's all about the big bad international selector, Mr. Stiley Sanchez and Dasta to the fullest, my general. Bundy!
1: But I let your lover go, you got to let your lover stay. But I'm playing, you can't pressure you for playing. But I tell a DJ, Juna Cat on DJ. Hey, this is Juna Cat digging up UK Pressure Radio scene. Bim!
0: A big sound, a big tune.

That's coming from Leon Rivers. Call at midnight. Yeah, my reggae version. Yeah, man. A nice lover's day, man. Listen, let me tell you something. You know when you got people message you say, Rasta, that sounds really, really nice. You know? Can you can you send it? I can't always just send no music like that, you know? I've got a whole heap of new music, you know? A whole heap of new music. Sometimes you just look and say, right, what direction are we going today? So a lot of new music out there, people, just like this. Big episode, Chucky Banton.

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6: 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Keep her steady. 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
2: It's
3: the one and only Sir Higgins.
2: The people's choice. Yes, it's number one. One.
3: You ever know that Turkians in Dawson, Sir Higgins? Select a pinpoint, Dudley. You don't know big up yourself. 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You know what I can say, dancing to the fullest. Whosoever will make come, Sir Higgins. Play the song, then you can done. In the meantime, whosoever will make come, Sir Higgins. Play the song, then you can done. In the meantime, you know what I can.
2: It's the one and only, the people's choice. Yes, it's number one.

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Catches each and every one of you and your loved ones in good health. Myself, I'm telling you, I've been through the mills in the last couple of weeks. So much. And not all good.

0: what them claim said them now.
1: Yeah, first we're going to say some really, really sad news. My good, good friend, Mr. Paul Pasley, grew up together, went to school together from I was 11 years old, passed away. And condolences going out to the Pasley family. That was some really, really sad news that I heard. Me and he was in the same class in school and sadly passed away, succumbed to cancer. So that was some terrible news that I got. Today I was supposed to be in Jamaica. That was another trial and tribulation. You know, on the plane, on the runway, getting ready to take off. Sat there for about 2 to 3 hours. And then they cancelled the flight. So, you know, a lot's been happening. Also, moved. No longer in Mitcham, so I've moved now. So there was a lot of stuff going on. So, yeah, I was supposed to be in Jamaica today. And I still would have done my show. I would have intended to do my show in Jamaica. But I'm here.
0: I'm in a bad mind. On the wrong things every time. I don't have flex, no girl vex. But anyway,
1: so my flight's been rescheduled. One day next week. I'm in a

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1: Yeah, thank you, Anne-Marie. Welcome to the chat, young ladies.

Yeah, howdy, lady. See you. Welcome to the tribe, young lady. And it goes to the women too. Not just the men. Yeah, there was some nigga nigga woman out there too. I tell you.

Yeah, get busy. Voice of Mr. Sean Paul. Yeah, big shout out to What's Over There in Spanish Town, Jamaica. Locked in.

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0: I'm sure you guys must have noticed how high the bills are getting these days. 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
0: Shaggy alongside Rayvon. Big up.
1: Shazman and Rayvon, the

Yo, we're gonna take this one up to the ad. Stand by with some good, good reggae music. Black History Month, we've got to remember that. What our people went through all them years ago, I'm telling you.

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2: Yeah, welcome back, everyone. I hope you enjoyed that last segment. I surely enjoyed playing the music to you. So I say big thank you for your listening ears. And all I do say is the same thing all the time. If you do enjoy my show or any of the other shows on this fantastic radio station, is that you do what? 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Share that UK Pressure link to all family and friends. So... this is Barrington Levy, track entitled Praise His Name.

Yeah, let's have a little bit of roots music, I'm telling you. Yabba you says, open that gate.

Yeah, going back to our roots, the voice of. Voice of Yabby. Let's have another one from Yabba U. You might not even hear this one very often, but I think it's the time of the year we're going to play some of these songs. Yabba U. So pick up all the Rasta man in tune. This one is for you. Yeah, no, Ballad Rasta man, Tina. I believe so. My dad was a Ballad Rasta man. He used to love songs like this.

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1: We'll call this a rude segment.

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And the Sons of Niggas with that one there. This is the Chantels, track entitled True Born African.

Yeah, the days of slavery. Unimaginable. What our foreparents went through, I'm telling you.

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Yeah, the late great Mr. Bunny Wayner says it.

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Back in the day's tune, I'm telling you. Another one from Bonnie Wailer. I'm telling you. Track entitled Dreamland.

0: positive voice. 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
1: River Jordan.
0: Late great Mr. Booker Miner. River Jordan. All right.

0: Sugar Bonnet says we got to go home to Africa. And guess what? They had that meeting about Africa's true size not being shown on the maps, I'm telling you. And some of the countries are going to be adopting it, showing Africa to its true size. And I'm telling you, you'll be shocked when you see how big Africa is. It makes, I don't know, it makes America, Russia, and all them countries then put together can all fit in Africa.
1: Be free, Babylon, we wanna
0: and guess what?
1: Beware.
0: It's full of what? Natural resources. And you know what? They had a meeting with all the countries together, and they voted to, you know, put the map properly and stop deceiving the people and put that map and show Africa its true size on the map, on the world map. And there is only one country that voted against doing it. Can you guess what country that is? The countries, the world leaders together, and they decided it's wrong to deceive the people there. Show Africa in its true size and power.

0: drums.
1: Yeah, believe it or not, Africa is big enough to fit the USA, China, India, and most of Europe put together.
0: Civilization brought us to slavery. This
1: big plantation. All those countries can fit in Africa, I'm telling you. And they make it look so tiny on the globe, eh? Nothing.

0: Yeah, the only country who voted against showing Africa as its true size on the world maps. Guess what? Yeah, I'm sure you must have guessed. America. Yeah, it was America.
1: Hear what I say, son. I don't take from
0: all the country.
1: Promises are compared to a fool. So you better learn up the rules.
0: I said the voice of Barry Brown.

That's a tune called Love is Divine, a courtesy of Mr. Colange, Mr. Sizzler Colange, I tell you. This is Rasta Boyana, Diverse Doctrine.

Shout out to the voice of Ras Ibono. Diverse doctrine. Have you ever heard of that term? You know that term that they use when a record gets swore back? Well, that's a description of the next song. I recorded it off my vinyl selection. And it got played so often, the back is kind of sore. But I think I can get away with it. So you're forewarned, should I say. Yeah, this cut is different from the one that got on the album and everything. It's different, trust me. The 7-inch vinyl cut.

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0: parts of the voice of culture. 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I'm telling you, all that money spent on missiles and bombs and this and that. 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My gosh. 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Spend that to feed the people, I'm telling you. 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
1: Black woman, black woman, like me, you've struggled long. 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
0: one. 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Lord.

Yeah, a lot of people don't like to hear it, but yeah, black woman, the woman that started civilization. Yeah, I'm telling you.

So I'm going to say a big shout out, going out to each and every one of you locked into the UK Pressure Machine, the number one station in the on the internet at the moment now. It's the UK Pressure Machine. You got myself, Sir Iginza, steering that UK Pressure ship nice and steady. I'm telling you. This is Little Roy, a track entitled Way Down in Babylon. Way Down in Babylon, I tell you.

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2: Welcome back, everyone. I hope you enjoyed that last segment. I surely enjoyed playing the music to you. So we got a final segment, and let's try and pack it with as much goodness as possible. This is George Nooks.
3: Yes, it's been happening and still happening.
2: I said,
3: don't want no more, boy.
2: We don't.
3: Yes, it's been happening.
2: We don't want no more.

You're just in time. I nearly changed it. I'm telling you. All right. It was the party just started, don't it? Yeah, from the start, very last drop. Because you're Anne Marie. And I, the Jackie Loves Music. Welcome to the chat, young lady.

0: Charles of the Voice of Mr. Taurus Riley. Track entitled Staying With You. Sweet, sweet reggae music. Right to the next top of the hour. I'm telling you.
1: 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Yes, it's number one.
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truly best, that band, Luciano, I'm telling you, with a voice. Truly, truly blessed. As we move. This is Jimmy Riley, the father of who taught us. I guess it runs in the family, doesn't it?

Yes, Scoopy the voice of Mr. Jimmy Ryan. I got to say a big, big shout out going out to each and every one of you locked into the number one station. And guess what that is? We all know it's the UK Pressure Machine. So big, big thank you for your listening ears, and may it forever continue. Don't forget, when my show finishes, that's the bad news. But the good news is it doesn't stop there. There's another fantastic presenter waiting in the wings to spread the UK pressure love to you good people. So make sure you keep it locked right around the clock. Guess what? On this station, the music never, ever stops.

0: Yes, indeed. Yes, indeed. We are the greatest radio station in the old wide world and the greatest listeners. I'm telling you.
1: You know what I'm
0: This is Jack Radix.
1: Night after night, I find my
0: track entitled Moving Away.
1: You know the way you used to make
0: I'm going to find a Dennis Brown on this, man. I'm telling you, it's kind
1: of
0: good.
1: Down inside of me.
0: All right.

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But Dennis, man, there's just something about his voice. 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
3: Yeah, beautiful, beautiful song. Dennis Emmanuel Brown, you could go on and on all night, morning, evening, whatever it may be. Just listening to this man's fantastic voice. He died very early, gone far too soon, but he left us some great songs to listen to. This is the Eternals track entitled. Imagine if you're in that club and they put this one on, Push Me in the Corner. Or in the house dance.

1987. Yeah, let's go back in time with some of them classical tunes. Where else there?

7 at All Blacks. 7 inch. Said yes, the main attraction going out to all the ladies.

Yeah, big up Anne Marie. Well in time for this one. Make sure to pick up Glenn for me. Anne Marie, hope to see you guys in sunny Jamaica soon. 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

Yeah, the time has really, really gone fast today. I am playing to you people. It's always, always, always is a pleasure. So I say a big thank you for your listening ears. Got time for one or possibly two more tracks. This is Janet Lee Davis. Track entitled Ready to Learn or Love. Ready to Learn or Ready to Love? Which one is it?

Yeah, thank you, Glenn. Man. Glenn, that's Anne Marie's partner. Really nice guy. I think they're getting out of Dodge before the midterms. I don't blame them.

In case you guys don't know what I'm talking about, midterms. Midterms is November, midterms next month in America when the voting starts. Boy, may I tell you, I'm keeping

Well, good morning, good afternoon, good evening, wherever you may be in the world today. I've got to say a big thank you for your listening ears until we meet again. So you can sign him out.

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3: Yeah, man, big up to everybody locked in the capital near far in different time zone. You're locked into the host of the most. I just gave you the early warm rhythm, Bitter Part 1 and Bitter Part 2. Yeah, man, just play some little style and version. Big up to Lisa locked into North Dakota. I hope I got that right, you know. Big up to the USA Massive. Big up to all the chat room crew. Big up to the Robbie Massive locked in the WhatsApp Massive. Big up to all the Birmingham Massive, Ipswich, Coventry. All my loyal listeners. Big up yourself. Big up all the silences. Big up all the new listeners. Welcome board to the Reggae Mix Show with DJ Finney, the host carrying right up to the top. So big up to all the everybody that locked in. Yeah, just gave it some early warm rhythm. You know, part one and give it a couple of part two. Serious. Yeah. Drop some more music. Yeah, separation. Why not? Reach out to the public near far. Different time zone. Big up yourself, big up your cabinet. We can't flex. Come on. Separation. 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They're coming at you hard and strong. Right to the favorite station. Why not? Come on.

She said, pull up myself in there, you know, easy, sir. Come on, it's like a nuclear weapon right to the Fed registration. Why not? UK pressure, ready.com. Keep it up now, sir. And he goes something just like this.

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1: 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Big up yourself, everybody, like right in the music machine. This sounds like Mr. Prince Mancini. I just want to say big up to Barry Goldfinger, wherever you are, my brother. My heart was God to you. I wish you all the best things out of whatever you're doing. Keep it up. Land up to your favorite radio station where you belong to. Big up to the management team. Big up to UK Pressure Family. Big up yourself. Right now, sounds of Prince Mancini. Tunes called My Time. It's my time to entertain each and one of you. Right to the big one. Come on.
2: Yo, which part will find the artist?
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3: Anything you say, anything.

welcome aboard the musical machine that keep it nice and sweet. Come on. Sounds of Prince, Mancini. My time. Up on forward rhythm. Oh gosh. Lumpurufo, right now, you know, Mr. My terrible. Right now, I'm going to feature a sound of Mr. Dixie Peach. This one's called New Life. Listen to him. Oh. Always a musical treat. Looking right to the unique beat. I don't mean to brag, I don't mean to boast. I love to see the girls, them tip on their toes. I do. Big up to everybody out to the capital. Big up all the silence and new list. Welcome board. The musical machine that always keep you nice and sweet. Come on. Recommend show with a twist, so, and it got something just like this.

0: 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I like his spice.
1: Yes, welcome aboard the Musical Machine. That was the sounds of Mr. Ditsy Peach. Yeah, the tune's called New Life. It just, you know me, stay already. I like to play some tunes we don't hear every day, you know. So we have to bring on some tunes, bring on some artists that need recognition. Big up to everybody locked in the cabin, you're locked into DJ Finn, the Reggae Man Show with a tune song. It goes something like this. Sounds and links, there for you. Come on. Ladies, time now. Oh, gosh. Yeah, yeah, yeah.

It's gracious me. Flashing my whip, don't play no funny tricks. I mean, come in, plug in. Jeez. Work aboard the machine that make you feel sweet. This is tune right in the avenue.

0: I'm going to let you know. Listen to me, people. I remember when my mom said to me, she said, son, anywhere your dad goes, I will go. If your dad went to the moon, I'd go with him. Let's drop this tune. Yeah, there for you. Leaks, this tune. Once again, reach out to the public near far. Some love goes deep like an ocean bed. Yeah. And I'm making us some World Cup. I say, when you lose, you say DJ for the right in UKPressureRay.com.
1: No matter where you go.
0: Come on.
1: Because I will be there for
0: you. This is your friend, Ready Station, to entertain each and one of you.
1: Where you go.
0: You got to be UK Pressure family. 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

Your mama say, whatever, dad. 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That's true love, yeah? Come on. Anywhere you want to go, that's where we'll go. Play some sweet music, mind, body, and soul. Right now, crowd of people, right now you're rocking and jigging to the Hip Hop Champion Station. I'm going to feature one sound of the great one of artists, Mr. Robbie Valentine. Tune's called Music Within Me. Come on.

0: And once again, I want to big up to the rugby crew. 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

0: Bless the Lord, my people. 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Now you're in tune to the one and only DJ Finley. We are only going to get the very best in music. Trust me on that one. Inside.
1: Oh, gosh.
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0: All I'm put room for belly for right on credit people and rock your mind, your body and sound. 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Big up to Tony B and big up to you all their family. 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
1: Run it, run, run, run, run, run, run, run, run, run, run it, stop. 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

0: keep it nice and sweet. I mean, live and direct to the chat room. 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Could have been in touch with some sweet flavors. I'm going to feature one of the UK's finest with Sons of the Priest, Max the Priest. Tune tune's called Dreammaker. Yeah, why not?
1: Well, my name is Richie Stevens, and this one happens to be a classic for all the lovers out there, played by DJ Phil. DJ Phil.
0: Reach out to the public near and far. Different time zone, you're locked into the host of the most caring right off the top, the very last job. South to the priest, Jamaica. Dropping a new care weapon right in the land, near and far, different time zone. Come on. Go to everybody locked in. 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

here. Right to the atmosphere, people, crowd of people. Right now, I'm gonna give you some praise. So, if anybody went to Effra Primary School, big up yourself. So, I'm gonna feature one of our artists that came out of Effra Primary School. Yes, I went there to myself. Every school I went to, you know, I just noticed the two schools I went to, Effra and Towson, two of them turned in the flats. I went to school, had 9 floors, we had 4 lifts. We have 16 gyms. We have 12 workshops. I'm telling you, it was one big school. 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Big up to Mr. Dennis Pinnock. Yeah, big up to the Pinnock family. His sister used to be in my class in primary school. I'll play one second time around. Listen to him. Listen, 8 to the break. Please join me up and have some more music. Touch your mind, your body and soul right in the musical machine that keeps it nice and sweet. Come on. Once again, big up to my UK Fresh Up family. Don't forget you're the management team.

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Always keep it and never stop. Sounds of the Pinnock, Dennis Pinnock.

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This is JJ Bone to sing right now. You're in tune to the one and only DJ Finley. We are only going to get the very best of music. Trust me on that one. Inside.

0: Finlays. Bless nothing more, nothing less than a star in that.
1: Bless the Lord, my people. This is JJ Born to Sing right now. You're in tune to the one and only DJ Finlay. We are only going to get the very best of music. Trust me on that one. Inside.
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Samunda. Come on, ladies and gentlemen, right to the beginning. Last one to the break. Once again, join me up and serve some more music.

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Robert Wham. 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

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All on put room, Kelly Food, Rhino Curry People, one feature on the Max Surprise. It's been touched by Angel. This is a combination one. The next one after that one, it's a double play style. Make a wicked one and press it. Trust me.

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1: Well, this is lyrical for you, see. I represent for DJ Finlay, UK Pressure. There is no other.

reggae music, your mind, body, and soul. I just gave you some mic, it's by Doublet. I just can't help myself. This one's called Tomorrow People. Best of My Love. Listen to it. I played it before and I'm going to play it again. Why not?

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You're locked to the DJ for the host. Carry right up the top to the Bradlaugh. Why not? Special request, put up the tune for the Birmingham Massive. Come on. Touch your mind, your body, and some sweet reggae music. I mean, share the link down with Selfish. Musical treat, make it rock to a unique beat. Oh, gosh. Tomorrow's people, the best of my love. Come on.

0: first lady of dance hall representing for DJ Finley. 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
1: Bless the Lord, my people. This is JJ, born to sing a rap. Now you're in tune to the one and only DJ Finley. We are only going to get the very best of music. Trust me on that one. Inside.

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Introducing some brand new flavors. 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

0: Jay Finley. 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

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Right now, crowd of people, entertain your mind, your body, and soul. This is Lost in the Reggae Mix. We can soon give it a twist. And it goes like this.

Big up to DJ Philly, big up to Sweet Tea Lad in the chat room. Said what a show. Yes. I'm here to entertain each and one of you with some sweet reggae music. Last segment, we've gone to a different segment. Why not?

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We're playing till the end of time. Bless, one love. Yeah. Spin.

Come on, DJ Finley, come to have some fun because I know so the fun can't done. Alongside Peter on the Gill, the greatest DJ in the world, man, trust me. DJ Finley, hold tight, my general.

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0: Yeah, just gave it some Elm Project rhythm. Yeah, why not? I might feature some of it a little bit later on, Deep Color Moon. It's a sentimental feeling. Right now, crowd of people, I'm going to play you a remix and it goes like this.
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0: We ain't got long to go before the important handbrake. Please join me other side for the last round of coming and strong. Trust me, ladies and gentlemen. Come on. DJ Jazzy D, the groove master. You can't run for him in the walk. Especially when you drop that UK weapon right to the big one. 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UKpressure.com. We'll give it a twist. Twist the soul. We go to all the lights. Silence. Big up yourself. Get tongue tied. Remember the rocking and jigging to the Hit One Champion Station. Come on. Ah, yeah. Come on. All kind of flavors. 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

0: rocking and jigging to the hip on Champion Station. It's the station that rules the nation. The whole hip hop vibration. More of you. Sounds of Jazzy DJ Jazz. And the Groove Master. Come on. What a production, eh? All right. Right now, Chronic Bank, and touch your mind, your body, and soul. Yeah, man, we worship you. Rock your mind, your body, and soul. Monique Walker. Oh, yeah, play it before, I'm going to play it again. Why not? Come on.
1: My life is a testimony. My heart is an open vessel.
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Come on, listen, tune.

And I'm on my life, yeah, man. Then the Rough Old Life by the BL Mix Master. Trust me, them people that put some production together is not normal. Big up to everybody locked in. Right now, I'm gonna finish one more before the imported Ambre. Please join me the other side for some more music. And it goes like this.

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The musical machine that keeping us sweet. Come on.

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Olivia Dean. A couple minutes. You have that kind of minutes? Rock your mind, your body, and soul with some sweet soul music. What do you mean?

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It's the eighth fellow in 1 mile. DJ Willy coming at your wicked and wonderful presence, trust me. So big up all the silence, big up all the newness, work aboard. A musical machine that keep you nice and sweet, and UK pressure really coming up, keep it stop. Right to the big one, come on. This is true, this is a refix, and it go like this. Would it can't fit, but then we are it. What do you mean? Man.

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Why not? Yeah. Wow. So what a sentimental music. 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

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Oh, you mean? Come in. Oh, yeah. Loud for them coming in strong. Eight for them with one mind. DJ for this coming to your wicked one adversity. Trust me. Oh, gosh.

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1: Big Brooklyn Red. Taking it too far. Come on. Come on, ladies and gentlemen. Rocking the jig into the cream of the crop. Right, there we go. Mellow, mellow like a cello. Rocking the jig into the hip bone. Champion Station. 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

We go to the Greenwich family. We go to Sophia, Margaret C. We go to all your sister them and your mother and your father them. Come on. Greenwich Massive Loyalist. Big up yourself. What's up, crew? We got your luck. 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Ah, yeah. Right to the big one.

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What a musical gentleman, carry upon right to the big one. Jab it to the front door, keep it warm on the storm. Right to UK Pressure, ready.com. 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

non-stop explosive music coming to you right to the big one. It's the UK Pressure Radio. I don't strong scratch me, ladies and gentlemen. Look up to the management team, look up to UK Pressure Family. Now leave it out there, inch, how you mean? Come in.

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1: Give me some DJ for the classics. Right on the last run, I'm coming in strong. Trust me, ladies and gentlemen, you're rocking the jig into the cream of the crop. Oh, yeah. Come on.

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You and me, sounds of Glenn Jones. Ah, yeah, why not? Rock your mind, your body, so with sweet soul music. Come on. Big up to everybody locked in. Well appreciate for your time and attention. You've been entertained by DJ from the Reggae Man Show, and this is the Twist Sonic. Go like this.

So before I be out of here, I want to thank each one of you for your time and attention. But right now, playing the game, baby. Ah, yeah. Come on, breathe up for yourself. We got to Brendan, the whole crew, locked in, send me something, you know, easy, you know. You know now, man. Rocking the chicken to the hip bone champion station. Resonating with a good vibration, trust me. Playing the game, baby. Playing the game. Carry on.

0: this is Hill Street Soul here, and you're locked onto DJ Finley with the Twist of Soul on UK Pressure.
1: Playing them back to back, sounds of Mrs. Jones. It's a two-way street. Yes, it is. 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This is one of them. It's dropping like a nuclear weapon. Why not, Mr. Finley? Into please, each one of you. Drive it to your front door. Keep it warm. Out the storm, right to the big one. 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

0: this song where man play a bad my lad. 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
1: 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This is...

I just realized I was supposed to give you random thoughts. 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I promise you. Promise is not a comfort to no fool. I promise you, I will forward it tomorrow. I keep forgetting it now. I do apologize, Robbie Crew. Come on, you're a loyal listener. Big up yourself. Big up the whole of your family. I mean, gotta lay down some rules. It's a two-way street. Mrs. Jones, come on, this is one of them. I'm going to play the next one after this one. Can't

starts with Mrs. Jones. 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Right to the big one. Big up all the silence and big up all the new list of work aboard. The machine that keep it nice and sweet. You've been locked into DJ Philly, the host, giving the recommend show with a tizzle zone. Ah, yeah. Shed a lick, don't be selfish. Come on. Robert Cruz said, they forgive me. Yeah, man, I'm going to send it on to you. Very soon. Please trust me. It just slipped my mind. This whole thing going on in my life. Very busy, you know, my brother.

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1: Another one from Mrs. Jones. This one's called Pushing Me Away. This is tune, classic chill. I've played many times before. I'm going to play it again. Why not? Refresh your memories. Sentimental feelings.

some new good weapon. Leave it on your mind till the whole in the week. 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Always give it the twist as well. Come

0: pushing me away. Oh God, I'm gonna call out my name in vain. Big up to everybody locked in. Thank you for your musical ears. Thank you for your time and attention. God bless and God keep you. You've been entertained by DJ Finn and UK Pressure. Come. Give me the whole of a salad for sure. What you mean? Come on, Mr. Finley. Check out that one day. Right now, crowded people, as I said to you before, we're going to never, never land. Yeah, why not? Talk to me.
1: You know, my mama said.
0: Big up all the silence in this. Big up all the chat room crew. What's up? Really appreciate your time and attention. Big up all the loyalists and new listeners.
1: Tell me too.
0: You'll be entertained by the head host of the most. Yes, indeed. Nice and sweet. Come in.
1: Life that are constant.
0: UK Pressure. But that's a normal radio station. You mean? 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
1: Change.
0: Program them in your mind. You'll be wicked a while in front of that. Trust me.
1: Change.

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Been letting him on the intercom. What my friends say to me. 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

0: tree, kiss me while you bust out, you know, Mr. Carlos himself. 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I can't help myself. I got more music to entertain you before I get out of here. This sounds up to H-Town. Yeah, explicit. Come on.
1: Yeah. What's up, baby boys?
0: Big up to Lisa. Big up to North Dakota. That place sound cold, you know. Heard it's minus. I don't even want to say it cold. 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Last friend, I'm coming strong. Thank you, ladies and gentlemen. You've been entertained by the host of the more DJ for the coming hard and strong. I'll leave it with some more selection. Sounds of the H-Town. Explicit. Listen, tune.

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1: So right now, credit people, I'm going to be out of here. Till next time, God bless and God keep you. Thank you once again for your time and attention. Big up to the chat room crew, WhatsApp crew, Facebook crew, all the silent listeners and new listeners. 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I'm going to leave with this one. Till next time, the sounds of Mr. Kelly Lattimore for you. Yeah. Till next time, God bless you, God keep you. I'm on the band. Carlos, you ready? Take me home.

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3: 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Junior Giscombe says.

Greetings, one and all, and welcome to the Midnight Affair. I'm Big Al, and a big special thank you to the last presenter there for a fabulous show, as always. Please join them again, same time next week. How are we doing, beautiful people? How has your week been? Well, it has been a very sad week, losing yet another soul legend with the sad loss of Freddie Jackson. So we'll be paying tribute to the man, the icon, the legend, with some of the wonderful music he left behind for us during the show. So stay locked as we continue also with the Midnight Affair 2 hour Soulful Lovers Takeover, where it's mellow grooves, slow jams, love songs and ballads, with a jazz break later this hour. So sit back and relax. It's a pleasure to have you on board. I hope you can stay with me until 2 a.m. No better way to start the show with music from a man whose music I grew up with. Here is the phenomenal Freddie Jackson, and this from 1994, the title track, this is Here It Is.

Oh, we started the show off there with two from the man, Freddie Jackson, and two lovely tracks. From 94, we started off with the title track of his album, Here It Is. And then from his debut solo LP from 1985, we played a track, Calling. Memories by the Scores here on UK Pressure Radio. And we'll keep dropping more Freddie Jackson throughout the show, so stay locked. As we continue with the mellow grooves and slow jams, and this is a nice track here from Brenda Russell, and this is So Good, So Right.

Oh, nice. In the background, you could hear the wonderful Crusaders and Keep That Same Old Feeling. And we start that passage of music off with a tune I've not heard in a minute from Brenda Russell. So good, so right. If you've just tuned in, a pleasure to have you on board. We are continuing the Midnight Affair Soulful Lovers Takeover. But we are also honouring and paying tribute to the sad news of the passing of Freddie Jackson this week with some of his music during the show, so stay locked. And here's a nice tune. This is SSO Orchestra and Faded Lady.

Two fine, fine pieces of music back to back. We started off there with SSO Orchestra and a track entitled Faded Lady. Have to thank our very own Groovemeister who schooled me on that bad, bad boy tune many moons ago when she was on another radio station. So glad she's now here on UK Pressure Radio with her brilliant eclectic mix of soul and R&B. And don't forget, you can catch her each and every Thursday between the hours of 9 p.m. and 11 p.m. So please tune in to her absolutely brilliant show. And then we went into John Handy and a wonderful track called Lady Lady here on the big one, UK Pressure Radio. Let's hear some more wonderful music from the legend that is Freddie Jackson, who we sadly lost recently. And this from his debut solo LP from 1985. And this is a track called I Wanna Say I Love You.

continuing the tribute for Freddie Jackson, we just dropped two really nice tunes. In the background there, you could hear Nice and Slow. And then before then, we played for you, I Want to Say I Love You. We're going to go into a jazz break. But before we go into that jazz break, I just want to say a big, big shout out to each and everyone who is locked in and locked on right now. So big up all the silent listeners, overseas listeners, and the chat room crew. And not forgetting our brilliant presenters and management team here on UK Pressure Radio. Right now, it's time for a jazz break, and here's a nice tune, and one for the Roy Ayers fans. This is taken from his brilliant Vibrations LP from 1976, and this is a track called Baby, I Need Your Love.

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It's simply just about the music.

0: The two from the Jazz Break there brought us two absolutely gorgeous tunes there from 1976. First up, we played Royers, and one for the Royers fans. Off the LP, Vibrations, we played for you, Baby, I Need Your Love. And then we went into Azar Lawrence and a nice track from an absolutely brilliant LP. And a track we played for you was called Gratitude. Warm vibes, chill sounds, mellow grooves for mellow moods. We are dancing and ranting here on the Midnight Affair as we move back into the soul. And here's two back-to-back music niceness. And this is LR Superstars and a track called Come To Me.
1: Hey, say, baby, let's sit down and talk a minute. See, we've been knowing each other for a while now. And before I met you, my life was such a bore. And we've had so much fun together. But you know, I knew it could be that way all the time. So this is something that I think you should know.